0: don't know why you're mad at the car, but I don't think we should get hostile right now.
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0: 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He enjoys every minute of it. 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

The downtown from Days of the New. It's 93.7 WVLZ, Knoxville's rock station. Seven Dust on the way, and I just gave away my last pair of tickets for the week, but don't forget, tickets are still available for their show Wednesday night at the Mill and Mine with Atreyu, Fire from the Gods, and American Adrenaline. Here's Green Day.

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A lot of Titans fans, I'm imagining. I'm a Dolphins fan. Yes, I am happy to admit that. I have been since Bob Greasy was the quarterback. And the schedule came out yesterday. I noticed that we're playing preseason ball against the New York Giants in Miami. And then we open up Sunday, September 13th at Allegiant Stadium against the Las Vegas Raiders. Now, my mind goes back to the Oakland Raiders and the Miami Dolphins and Biletnikoff and just those classic rivalries. Now we're going to get a kid named Malik at quarterback and a kid named Fernando at quarterback. Yep, I see the Dolphins going at least 8-10 this year.

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4: All right, let's talk about this summertime heat building for the upcoming weekend. Sure hope you have a great Saturday. We're talking about warm and windy conditions as the disturbance swings on by. Maybe a few clouds and temperatures in the mid-80s. 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That's your latest forecast. I'm meteorologist Mike Witcher from the East Tennessee Weather Center. And remember to always get the latest forecast weather updates with the East Tennessee Weather app.
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Someday you too will know my pain and smile its black-tooth grin. 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My icy

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4: Good morning. Happy Saturday. Sure hope you have a great day. Expect a mix of sun and clouds throughout the day today with hotter summer-like weather. Forecast high temperatures top out in the low to mid-80s. 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That's your latest forecast. I'm meteorologist Mike Witcher from the East Tennessee Weather Center. And remember to always get the latest forecast weather updates with the East Tennessee Weather app.
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They're currently gearing up to release their first full-length album of original material since 2018's Ember. While the official album title and release date have not yet been announced, the band recently confirmed that the new record is finished. So be on the lookout for a new album from Break and Ben dropping. There's Foo Fighters. I'll stick around. Knoxville's Rock Station 93.7 WVLZ.

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